refinery's last day is going to be July 9th. Don't get caught sleeping. Okay, let's get back to it, shall we? On this day in music history, a couple of interesting things happened. Number one, in 1966, Frank Zappa and the Mothers of Invention released their debut studio album, Freak Out, which, if you haven't heard, it's kind of required listening for, you know, expanding your musical genre into the world of Zappa. Often cited as one of rock music's first concept albums, it's a satirical expression of frontman Frank Zappa's perception of American pop culture and the nascent freak scene of Los Angeles. Also one of the first double albums of rock music. On this day in 1980, Led Zeppelin appeared in Nuremberg, Germany during the last of their tour. The group played three songs and John Bonham collapsed on stage. Canceled the show. Hospital. Told him everything was going to be fine. He died. Not that day, but he died about a year or so afterwards. On this day in 2002, bass player for The Who, John Entwistle, died at the age of 57 in a hotel room at the Hard Rock Hotel and Casino in Las Vegas. He'd gone to bed that night with a stripper, unnamed, unless it's in the book, who woke him up at 10 o'clock in the morning to find him cold and unresponsive, meaning, yeah, he died in bed. That must have been a thing. Las Vegas medical examiner determined death was due to a heart attack induced by an undetermined copious amount of cocaine. That medical examiner sure walking the fine line, right? Undetermined copious amount. And finally, on this day in 1970, the newly formed Queen band featuring Freddie Mercury, who was still going by his birth name as Freddie Bulsara, and the rest of the group except Mike Gross on bass before they added John. They were billed as Smile, Brian and Roger's previous band, and they played possibly the earliest live version of this song on this day, Dirty Boulevard, KUAA 99.9 FM.

This is your last chance. After this, there is no turning back. You take the blue pill. The story ends. You wake up in your bed and believe whatever you want to believe. You take the red pill. You stay in Wonderland. And I show you how deep the rabbit hole goes.

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There's no reason for it. 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

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Pink Floyd, Great Gig in the Sky. And Time preceding that from Dark Side of the Moon. If you don't know the story of Claire Torrey, go anywhere on the web and look it up. She was paid double kind of the standard day rate of a studio musician. But after the album became famous, there was a legal dispute over the money, obviously. And Pink Floyd didn't want to pay her. And their lawyer said that she couldn't be credited for any lyrics because there's no lyrics in the song. She's just screaming. Eventually, she took them to court again and won a settlement. So, good for her. Still alive, by the way. Prior to that, we heard Kill the King, Masters of Reality, from their first record, and also a song called Looking to Get Right. Jimi Hendrix from Axis Bold as Love, If Six Was Nine. Started off with Queen from Pure Heart Attack, Stone Cold Crazy. 6:37, Dirty Boulevard, KUAA 99.9 FM. Coming up at 7, the one and only, the apple of all of your eyes, Mercedes, Saturday Night Sesh. 7 to 10, then After Hours with Ricky from 10 to 12. It all starts over tomorrow morning, Sunday, 10 a.m. till midnight. Great shows. All day long. KUAA. Check it out. Share the link. Get some more people turned on to this cool station, will you? I'm almost out of here. A couple things for you before I go. Thank you for the phone calls and messages of appreciation. I think that's always one of the great things about community radio is getting to know the people that listen to the music that you listen to. So, very cool. Thank you very much. See you next week. Trying to think if I missed anything. I don't think I missed anything. Okay. I missed nothing. Gonna leave with Calvin Keys and some other stuff. Dirty Boulevard, KUAA 99.9 FM.

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0: Good evening from finally sunny Salt Lake City, Utah. I went outside and just inhaled like a fiend. Hang on. It's a little loud. And my voice is froggy like everyone else's. I sound like Pat Benatar after a few Virginia Slims. Excuse me. I've been a neglectful mom. I've been in the woods on drugs half naked. It was my birthday weekend. I don't regret it. You have to have some independence from me sometimes. We have to have moments where we can relax into each other, separate from each other, miss each other, come back to each other, cuddle up. That's what I'm talking about. The San Francisco vibe that will probably never leave my soul. Oh, thank you, Heather. Thanks, TK. Thanks, Groove Wild Vacation. The amazing, amazing experience. Some of the best music I've ever, ever experienced in my life. Welcome up. This is KUAA 99.9 FM, Community Radio, Salt Lake City, Utah. I'm M-Series, and I'm going to be hanging out for a couple hours at least. The man, Ricky Ellis, is coming in a bit early tonight to cover for the rest of the show. I'm part of his as well. We got you covered tonight, baby. Cause I gotta take off. I gotta go to Bordeaux and do a thing. I hope I see your beautiful face there. This is a little hot toddy. I don't even know what I'm gonna play. I kinda do, but this is my little warm-up set. Thanks for hanging out with me. And happy Saturday. And thanks for selecting listener-supported radio. Mwah!

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It's what the heck and fetch does that say? Mammy's not wearing her glasses. 7:57 in the city. Hang on a sec. Hang on. Just hang on.

Okay, thanks. Thanks for hanging out with me tonight while I do a little warm-up something or other for a little gig I have with one of my best buddies, TK, at Bardouf. Really amazing, new, no phones, dancing-centric, DJ-centric bar. Just what we need more of. I've had a lot of that lately, and I've come to really respect protecting your peace of mind and holding the people that you love close. It's been fun. It's been a really interesting month, despite the apocalyptic hellscape. 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It rained a little bit. It's just going to rain a little bit more. It's cooled off. It's nice and chill. Go outside. Get some air. Take your boombox with you, Deb and Mindy. Thank you so much. They give me this like amazing boombox for my birthday. I love you guys. Happy Saturday. This is Francia. Sorry, hang on. Francia Meccanica. Midnight Blue. Very necessary saxophone.

Oh, hey. How you doing, Ricky? Should I turn on your mic? I think that's number three. Actually, I'm going to play this song. I'm going to sign off. Thanks for being here. The man, Ricky Ellis, is here a little early after hours. This is Riva Star. Thanks for tuning in. 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Thanks for hanging out with me tonight. Maybe we'll see you at Boof. Good night. Be kind to each other.

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This is my last track, and it's from the ones and only, the legends, Rabbit in the Moon. It's titled Vibration on the Division Mix. 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I'm your host, Ricky Ellis. 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

And I wrote an autobiography about my life, and which is a very changeable life. I've done a lot of different things, and it's very exciting if you like reality and truth. It's kind of painful if you don't really dig hearing the truth. But if you like the truth and would like to go on a trip, you know, it's called Straight Life, autobiography of Art Pepper by Art Pepper and Laurie Pepper. And it took my wife 7 years to do it. And I taped, and she did everything else. The original song was written by me a long, long time ago. I'd like to feature Carl Burnett on drums on the tune Straight Life.

Thank you. Carl Burnett, I'm John. State Live, Carl Burnett. David Williams on bass. George Cables on piano. George.

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Rock on!

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We are recording tonight, and because we are recording, we were trying to do some things that actually are too tired to do. But as Faye Dunaway, I think it was, she said when Bonnie and Clyde came out in the whole bit, she said she tried to give people what they wanted. That's a mistake, really. I know. But you can't do it, but only after that. You use up everything you got trying to give everybody what they want. But I will learn my lesson soon, and then you will buy more records, right? Because you won't see me. Let's see what we can do with this lovely, lovely thing that goes past all racial conflict and all kinds of conflicts. It is a reflective tune. And sometime in your life, you will have occasion to say, what is this thing called time? You know, what is that? The clock, you go to work by the clock, you get your martini in the afternoon by the clock, and your coffee by the clock, and you have to get on the plane at a certain time and arrive at a certain, and it goes on. And time is a dictator, as we know it. Where does it go? What does it do? Most of all, is it alive? Is it a thing that we cannot touch, and is it alive? And then one day you look in the mirror, you're old, and you say, where did the time go? We'll leave you with that one.

0: 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Today, Sunday, June 28th, SLC Pride 26th at 4th North and 4th West, Utah Vintage Festival at Utah State Fair Park, Proper Pop-Up at Proper Brewing Co., Summer Bazaar Market and Mill Creek Common. 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

Blessed is the pipe that is always light in the house of Jah Rastafari. 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
1: This is Lenny Hibbert. 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Montego Rock. It's a 7-inch single on Studio One Records. 1972. A decade later, 1982. In Carlsbad, California, David Kulik hooked up with a bunch of legendary reggae players of instruments and put out a funky rock reggae album called Inside of You, and I played a track off of it called Illusion. Rico Rodriguez was in there doing Africa off of his Man from Warrica release, mid-70s, 1976 it looks like. Played a ska track by the Pie Tasters doing Biblical Sense off of their Ululu album, 95. Had a couple Matumbi tracks in this set. Just in front of that Pie Tasters was Blue Beat and Ska. It's off of Matumbi's Seven Seals record. I played Fire Burning by Bob Andy, classic on Wildflower record, 7-inch single. 90 The Observer did Blood and Fire on a Tighten Up compilation, volume 4. Started off this last block of music with another Matumbi track. I played Point of View, Squeeze a Little Lovin' Out of You. It's off of the Point of View LP by Matumbi. Well, it's just after 2:30 Mountain. It's time for our Bob's Burger. Gonna do a big block of Bob Marley here. A couple of Wailers tracks. Sandwiching someone doing a cover of a Bob Marley hit. We call it a Bob's Burger every week here at about 2:30 Mountain on Road to Zion. Gonna start off with a really early number, 1965. Bob Marley, the Wailers, and the Soul Brothers Orchestra doing I'm Still Waiting. Coming up next, Road to Zion. One love.

the legendary Bob Marley and the Wailers. 7-inch version of One Drop. I'm 95% sure this is on the Survival album, but I'm playing a Tough Gong single, 45, 1979. Our cover song this week was Byron Lee and the Dragonairs, and they did No Woman, No Cry on an album of theirs called Disco Reggae. That's 1975 by Byron Lee. And we started off with one of my favorite Wailers tracks. I played a original Studio One 7-inch of I'm Still Waiting. And it's just got that perfect early ska, but like a cool doo-wop soul vibe to it. Bob Marley, the Wailers, and the Soul Brothers Orchestra. So the Soul Brothers leads me to believe that Jackie Mitu and Ernest Ranglin and like Tommy McCook might have been in on that session. Very cool. Well, we do this every week at about 2:30 Mountain. Get your big block of Bob Marley right here on Road to Zion, your Sunday reggae on KUAA. Let's get back to it. I've got about an hour 14 left. 2:46 here, Mountain Time in Salt Lake City. Thanks again for joining me. I'm going to play a few more 7-inches, some earlier soul, ska, rocksteady, bluebeat sounds. And then we'll get funky for a bit. And we'll just burn the house down until 4. What do you say? Stick around. It's your Sunday reggae, Road to Zion. One love.

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Today, Sunday, June 28th, SLC Pride 26 at 4th North and 4th West, Utah Vintage Festival at Utah State Fair Park, Proper Pop-Up at Proper Brewing Co., Summer Bazaar Market

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1: This is Road to Zion. Thank you for tuning in. My name is B-Sides. I'm your tour guide. Each Sunday from 1 to 4 p.m. bringing you classic reggae, island funk, ocean soul, Jamaica jazz, anything with that rhythm and bass. Make you shake your waist. This is the Pioneers doing Broken Man, the instrumental, the B-side of a 7-inch single, 1976. I'm going to have to lift the needle in a second and start this 7-inch over again to keep some music going. Before this, I played Denroy Morgan, a track called No Secret, off his I'll Do Anything For You LP. Before that was UB40. Yes, UB40. I know they have a lot of really bad reggae, but they have some nuggets that are killer. This is the B-side of the Red Red Wine 7-inch single called Suffering, 1983. Pretty groovy dub sounds on that track. Trojan Records presented Marcia Griffiths Stepping Out of Babylon on a compilation called Roots Volume 1 by Trojan Records. Played some Cool in the Gang. We had a couple of funky tracks in there. In the Heart, the title track to their In the Heart album. Some island vibes in that track. 1984. Disco 12 that had a real fun island vibe to it. I played Edwin Starr, Dutella Starr, 1980 disco island funk stuff. The Soothsayers did a track called Jukes. Maybe Jux, J-U-K-S, off a 2000 album called Lost City. Soul Chance did This Feeling Is Real. Love that track. Some more modern rocksteady ska sounds. 2019 album called The Soul Chance. Started this last block of music off with a killer chunk of rocksteady music. Owen Gray doing Give Me a Little Sign, a 1968 single on Coxone. Derek Harriott did Let Me Down Easy, some rocksteady fire from 1972. Started it all off with Larry Marshall, I've Got to Make It. Another 45 on Studio One Records. As you can tell, all vinyl on this program. It is fun to put my 25 years of record collecting to use here on Road to Zion. That last track, like I mentioned, was by the Pioneers' Broken Man, the instrumental version. I'm going to jump to the record, the album that track came off of, called Feel the Rhythm. And we're going to hear a song by the Pioneers called If You Didn't Love Me. Close. Something like that. If You Didn't Miss Me, I think. Enjoy. One love.

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1: 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Let's see, everyone in Utah, big shout out. Midvale, Ogden, Bountiful, Orem, Sandy, West Jordan, St. George. Those out-of-state listeners, Toronto, Salida, Colorado, Querétaro, Mexico, Charlotte, North Carolina, Mountain Home, Idaho. Five other global listeners, welcome in. Thank you for tuning in to Community Radio. This is Flick Wilson doing My Lady, 12-inch single from 1980 on Greensleeves, getting nice and dubby for us.

Before this was Cedric Imbrooks, doing a cover of Shaft by Isaac Hayes. Jackie Me Too did Groovy Spirit off of his Wishbone album. However, I played it off of a 7-inch single. Played a lot of those today. I love bringing in the tiny musical donuts, the 45s, to share with y'all. Funky one by Wildfire, group out of Trinidad and Tobago. We heard a song called The Dealer. Wicked. Steel Pulse did Wild Goose Chase after what I will argue with you, Earth Crisis might be the best reggae album of all time. 1984. We heard Vietnam by Jimmy Cliff off of a Reggae Spectacular compilation. Started this final block of music off with The Pioneers. We heard them do If You Didn't Miss Me, Why Would You Send Out an SOS If You Couldn't Care Less. It's off an album called Feel the Rhythm, 1976. I got one more track on deck while I pass the controls over to Greta to take over In the Garden, 4 to 7 p.m. So stick around. Good music all day on KUAA. Sunday is no exception to that rule. In the Garden coming up next. 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See you next week. 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